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It's all happening October 16th with Tyler Hubbard and Josh Ross, too. 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

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This one's from Parker McCallum. It's called Killing Me. On Gator Country 101.9, we are Southwest Florida's number one country station. I'm Stephanie, in for Buzzy Ford. Thanks so much for letting us be the soundtrack to your Memorial Day Monday.

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Well, there has been a lot of rumors going around about the huge, huge, huge star that we have coming right here to Southwest Florida. We're going to announce that for you 8 a.m. Wednesday morning with Mel and Scott in the morning on Gator Country 101.9. 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

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I'm Stephanie on Gator Country 101.9 in for Buzzy Ford. 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

We all expected for Ella Langley to have a really big winning night at the ACM Awards last week, but I don't think anyone was prepared for the haul that she took, man. One award after another. So excited for her. I can't think of a more deserving person. 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

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This is called Say So. I'm Stephanie, taking off for the night. It's close to my bedtime, you know. I'm in for Buzzy Ford. Thanks so much for spending your Memorial Day with us here at Gator Country.

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1: You can tell your old man you'd do some largemouth fishing another time.

all alone one Sunday morning with this song stuck in my head. And in that moment, something or someone spoke to me. 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And to get up and write it down. There's a book that's sitting in your house somewhere that could use some dusting off. 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
6: It's Fred Kobe with your Kobe Cooling Tip of the Day. 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

Blake Shelton posted a video on TikTok showing he was at his wife Gwen Stefani's concert at the Sphere in Las Vegas. She said, "My husband's here tonight." He got super excited. It was cute. Did you see it? 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

0: 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It's Mel and Scott's Nitty Gritty from Music City.
1: Congratulations to Tucker Wetmore and his group of his team, as it were, who take on the top prize in this week's Country Singles Charts with his summer banger, Brunette. You know the song. You've heard it. You've heard it here on Gator Country quite a bit.
2: They've never been fishing, never been mudding. Gotta be one that don't remind me of you there beside me. I need to find me a Brunette.
1: Find him a brunette. Tucker Wetmore explains why he's so convincing when he's singing the song Brunette. He said,
3: I've been known to like me some blondes in my life, but you know, I've been thinking about broadening my horizon and open my eyes a little bit and you know, trying something new because the old stuff wasn't really working out too much for me.
1: Ella Langley's Be Her rises from number 3 to number 2 on the charts, while her former duet partner Riley Green moves from number 4 to number 3 with his song Change My Mind. Jordan Davis's Turn This Truck Around goes up from number 5 to number 4, and Josh Ross jumps at number from number 7 into the top 5 with Hate How You Look.
4: Very nice.
1: I think that song is going to be number 1.
4: Yeah, it is a good song. You mentioned Ella Langley. She took a little bit of a break after winning 7 ACM Awards, where she had to the islands. If you follow her on Instagram, she posted some...
1: Having a good time.
4: Yeah, she was having a good time, taking a little break from her Dandelion tour. But when she comes back, she wants to be focused because she has got a bucket list of career dreams. First on the list, Scott, she wants to be a musical guest on SNL. And then she wants to take that a step further and be a musical guest plus host the show one day. Also on her bucket list of career dreams, she would like to sell out stadiums as the headliner, like the big stadiums, like Raymond James Stadium or Hard Rock Stadium,
1: nice.
4: Right? I think she could do that now, honestly.
1: Oh, yeah.
4: And not just that, she also wants to headline at Red Rocks in Colorado, which I don't know if you've ever been there, but
1: yeah,
4: it's pretty amazing place.
1: Venue.
4: Yeah, to see a concert. So just a little bit of a bucket list for Ella Langley that she plans on working on in the coming year.
1: Awesome.
4: Good for her.
1: All right.
4: She'll do it.
1: I'm sure she will.
4: Yeah.
1: That is a Nitty Gritty from Music City for now. You can find those stories and more where you follow us on the socials. Look for Mel and Scott in the morning. Keep it right where you got it as we play country music's number 1, Tucker Wetmore, Brunette on Gator Country.

0: Gator Country 101.9. Good morning. Mel and Scott with you. And it's time to find out who our first texter of the day is.
1: Who is it?
0: Who's coming in early this morning? It looks like it's going to be coming in at 1:42 a.m. He's up saying good morning. Mel and Scott, today I'm having my sixth total knee replacement on my right knee.
1: Wow.
0: Y'all have a wonderful day. Eli Valentine, way to go, Eli. You're our first texter of the day, and good luck with your sixth knee replacement surgery.
1: Put an X on the good knee.
0: Good googly muggly. Six times on the same knee?
1: Yeah, that's...
0: I'd be like, Doc, are we going to get it right at some point?
1: Yeah.
0: I thought third time's a charm. I'm on my sixth knee. Wow. All right, Eli, well, good luck with that. We're all hoping it goes well. Sherry Novak says, good morning, Mel and Scott. Thank you, Sherry, for the text. You want to be our texter of the day, our rando of the day? You might win a Rip City gift card a little bit later. Just shoot us a text anytime in the morning, 239-498-1019. It's Mel and Scott with you on this Tuesday that feels like a Monday.
1: I think it's a Tuesday.
0: You're going to hear that a lot today.
1: I know.
0: Yeah, the short work week. For those of us that I didn't know we had yesterday off until you told me. And I was like, oh, sweet.
1: Right. I hope it's a short work week that feels like a short work week.
0: Right.
1: Because sometimes they feel.
0: Right.
1: Okay, but I'm just throwing that out.
0: You come back on a Tuesday to extra work.
1: Yes.
0: Yeah.
1: Or you come back and you almost had amnesia from what you did last week. And you're like, well, who is this person emailing me?
0: Well, we're glad you're waking up with us. Keep it here. We got all sorts of stuff to get to. We got, let's see, what do we have?
1: Dan and Shay concert tickets.
0: That's at 7:20. At 8:20, it's
1: Dan and Shay
0: concert tickets.
1: Yeah.
0: Wow, we got Dan and Shay concert tickets.
1: We do.
0: All right. Want to go see Dan and Shay? You've come to the right place. Stay with us. 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
1: Well, I'm getting ready for what the hussies at my tanning salon call hot girl summer. You see, this is the first summer that I ain't got community service since Clinton was the dang president, and I've got time and menthols to burn. First, I'm gonna eat, pray, twerk through every truck stop on my way to the entertainment capital of the free world, Branson, Missouri. Oh, it's very family friendly, so I'll be wearing my church tube top. Okay, y'all, I gotta go. I just realized that all my bikinis from last year have either motor oil or tire marks on them, so I reckon I ought to freshen them up.
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Southwest Florida's longest-running morning show. Yeah, that tracks. 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

day, Potts Farm was a place to go. Load a truck up, hit the dirt road. 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Jack and Jim were a few good men. Where you learn how to kiss and cuss and fight too. Better watch out for the boys in blue. And all this small town, he said, she said. Ain't it funny how rumors spread? 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Watch your mouth. 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I'm tired of talking, man. Y'all ain't listening.

0: Gator Country 101.9. Jason Aldean there. Mel and Scott in the morning here. And happy Tuesday to all of us.
1: Tuesday.
0: Tuesday feels like a Monday. If you had yesterday off, it's going to be a little weird today.
1: Yeah.
0: We got stuff to give away. How about Dan and Shay concert tickets? I believe this is the first this has ever happened.
1: Well, there's a reason
0: I think as long as I've been here, this is the first time this has ever happened. We've had Dan and Shay tickets. We're going to have them at 7:20 and we have them again at 8:20.
1: Yeah.
0: The same price for both contests.
1: Well, there's a reason why.
0: Yeah?
1: Yeah. Yesterday,
0: we're changing things up.
1: No.
0: We're keeping it interesting.
1: Yesterday,
0: we're making people work for it.
1: Yesterday, we weren't here to give away the Dan and Shay concert tickets at 7:20.
0: So we're doubling up today?
1: So we're doubling up today. But there's also an additional reason why.
0: Okay.
1: And that's because tomorrow morning at 8:20, we have a big concert announcement.
0: No. Well, I should hang around for that.
1: Yeah. All and right. That will then take over the other set of Dan and Shay tickets.
0: All right. See, we got a good morning from Aaron. Ronald texted in and said, morning ribs are sounding good today. Trying to win that Rib City gift card.
1: Yeah.
0: And Mitch says, accident on State Road 80 and Charleston Park. Looks like a bus and a pickup. They're still trying to get the guy out of the pickup. Oh boy.
1: Man.
0: That sounds terrible.
1: Oh, no.
0: Again, State Road 80 and Charleston Park. So watch out in that area for an incident. Sounds like it just happened.
1: Yeah, hope everybody's okay.
0: Oh. If you know some tailgater traffic trouble or anything else going on, shoot us a text, 239-498-1019. In the meantime, Mel's working on three things to know. We'll have that in less than 10 minutes from right now.
1: It's Gator Country 101.9.
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0: 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It's Mel and Scott in the Morning's Three Things to Know.
1: So NASA today is going to outline plans to build a moon base. They're going to give us the plans. Uh-huh. They're going to break it down.
2: Okay.
1: In a statement, the agency says it intends to share moon base plans and highlight progress.
2: You know what it is? All those container ships in the Strait of Hormuz can't go anywhere. So they're just going to send all those containers up to the moon.
1: How are they going
2: to And we can
1: them?
2: Use the containers to build, like, you know, you can make homes out of them and stuff now, right?
1: Yeah.
2: So we're going to stack them up like Lego bricks and make a moon base. Yeah, it makes perfect sense.
1: Well, they're hoping
2: I'm using my big brain, Mel.
1: I see that. It smokes coming out of it. a permanent moon base. We're going to get the plans. I don't know if that means like blueprints or if they're just going to say these are the goals or what's going to happen.
2: I don't want to sound conspiratorial.
1: Oh, please.
2: This feels like a distraction.
1: It does. Well.
2: Hey, look over here. We're moon basing it.
1: You mentioned the Strait of Hormuz. The U.S. forces struck the Iranian targets yesterday in what military officials call self-defense actions. The missile launch sites and the Iranian boats attempting to
2: emplace
1: mines. Apparently there are mines. No. It is not. It is still closed. The attacks occurred even as several reports indicated that a peace agreement was being finalized.
2: Filled up the truck. Coming back from Gainesville.
1: Yeah. I see. Yo.
2: It was $450 up there. Mm-hmm. And for the first time, I put $100 in the truck. Eesh. It was $100.44.
1: Well, you went over.
2: I went triple digits.
1: You went over.
2: Yeah, and then the pump cut me off.
1: Yeah, well, it's too much for
2: They're going to have to reset the pumps to go up to $200 eventually.
1: No, don't joke about that. That's awful.
2: I'm just saying.
1: Okay, the last of the three things that you need to know is the U.S. Department of Agriculture says that the prices of fresh vegetables and beef are now increasing.
2: Do you have any good news? Do you have any good news, Mel? Can we get three good things to know?
1: That'll be
2: not three crappy things to know.
1: That'll be the challenge for tomorrow.
2: Won't it, though?
1: Yeah.
2: All right.
1: Sorry. So your bill at the grocery store is going to go up even more.
2: Wow. All right. I'm just going to go back to bed now. Thank you, Mel.
1: You're welcome.
2: Three things to know on Gator Country.

0: Don't make me turn this spaceship around. We're headed to the moon base.
1: Yes.
0: It's a Mel and Scott. Jordan Davis there. Ashley texted and said those containers will fit ribs too. Good morning, Mel and Scott. Welcome back. Excited to hear new concert info tomorrow.
1: Yeah.
0: Yeah, 8 a.m. tomorrow. Make sure you're tuned in.
1: Excited.
0: Yeah, we're talking about them putting a Strait of Hormuz container ship containers on the moon.
1: On the moon.
0: Yeah. How much are things on the moon? Because things here are getting out of control.
1: Right.
0: So.
1: Right now, it's free.
0: Yeah?
1: Yeah.
0: And with little gravity, I got less gravity. I think maybe we can get places with less gas. Could we? I don't know.
1: It's questionable.
0: Yeah? All right. Let me know if you find out how expensive things are. How much is beef on the moon? Probably a lot. Probably a lot.
1: Probably.
0: All right. Well, we got knuckleheads to make fun of. There's one story here I've been sitting on for a couple days.
1: Oh, okay.
0: I saw it and I was like, oop, Mel's going to love this one.
1: Oh, no.
0: Yeah. It's okay. About 7:05. Hang on for that.
1: Still a bit of a slowdown. This is affecting State Road 80 in Charleston Park. That's heading towards Alva, so that's heading out east.
0: Okay.
1: So just want to pass that along.
0: Be aware of that. There was an incident not that long ago. Also, we get the almost impossible question and your chance to win Dan and Shay tickets. So much to get to on Gator Country 101.9.
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0: It's time for Mel and Scott's Knuckleheads.
1: A 35-year-old knucklehead in Florida here has been arrested after deputies say he assaulted a 69-year-old wedding officiant.
2: Like
1: the pastor? During a dispute over the cost of the beach ceremony.
2: Oh.
1: Authorities say the incident happened at a park in Port Orange. After the ceremony had ended, investigators say the man became angry about the price, began shouting insults, and allegedly struck the officiant while he was calling 911.
2: Oh.
1: The victim was hit in the stomach and had trouble catching his breath. Well, how's he going to pronounce the man and bride, or man and wife? The suspect also allegedly made threats before driving away. Deputies later stopped his vehicle, took him into custody, and is now facing a charge of battery on a person over 65. You may now deck the pastor.
2: That's so wrong.
1: Isn't it, though?
2: Yes.
1: What a way to start out your honeymoon.
2: Yeah, that's not the
1: honey,
2: best.
1: Honey, can you bail me out?
2: Yeah. That's true love. Will she bail him out?
1: I know a lot of folks might not know what it is, but you know what it is, OnlyFans? You're familiar with it, right, Mel?
2: I've heard of OnlyFans.
1: OnlyFans?
2: Yeah.
1: An Australian OnlyFans model say she ruined her mother's marriage after discovering her stepfather was her top subscriber.
2: Ooh, that's no.
1: Talia Madison recounted how she discovered the true identity of her number one fan on her online content was her stepdad. She said, when I first started my website, I had this customer who was my number one customer, bought every single thing that I sent him. He was pretty much a follower since the beginning. She continued, we'd talk every day. He made custom requests, very specific things. He also had a very specific username on the website. She said after 2 months, she noticed his subscriber had spent $1,330 on customized photos and videos on her page. Around this time, she noticed someone with the exact same username on her TikTok page. And it indicated that person was from her personalized contacts. She said, I went absolutely mental trying to figure out who this person was from my contacts. I narrowed it down to 6 people, and one of them was my stepdad.
2: Oh, my.
1: I went with my gut feeling and I messaged the website account and I said, I know who this is. Within 2 minutes, I got a text from my stepdad saying, hi, Ty, can we talk?
2: No.
1: She explained her stepdad's been in her life since she was 11, which only made things extra cringe.
2: Oh.
1: I have not heard from him since the day I called him out, she said. She reminded other OnlyFans creators of the risk involved when putting themselves out there on similar platforms, noting, it's highly likely that someone from your school, gym, workplace, or family is watching your every move.
2: Oh. No.
1: I know you've talked a time or two about such an opportunity.
2: Me?
1: Because of gas prices and beef prices and such, but I just want to warn you, Mel. It could be a coworker who's your number one fan.
2: Oh, God.
1: I'm not saying me. I'm just saying.
2: No,
1: I know some folks around here.
2: No,
1: you're thinking about the OF still.
2: Yeah, no.
1: Those are your knuckleheads. You can find those stories wherever you follow us on the socials. Look for Mel and Scott in the Morning on Gator Country 101.9.
2: Oh.

0: that's questionable. Megan Maroney spent the weekend in the Turks and Caicos.
1: Oh,
0: and,
1: wow.
0: Probably enjoying some beautiful things. That's the name of her song.
1: I would say so.
0: Mel and Scott, did you spend your weekend in the Turks and Caicos?
1: No, actually, yeah. I bought a new washing machine this weekend because ours literally died. In with a tub full of water. So what were Danny and I doing? Like wringing out the clothes.
0: That. Oh, that's the worst.
1: It was so bad.
0: Yeah, you get water everywhere.
1: And it just stopped. And I'm like, what do you mean it just stopped? He's like, it just stopped. I go, well, unplug it. Plug it back in. Beat it. Do something. No, everything we did, it didn't work.
0: Our belt came off underneath or something.
1: Oh, sure.
0: You have one of those front loaders still? Or
1: no, we did the top loader. Right? Yeah. I hate the front loader. Yeah. Don't get me started on the front. Oh,
0: they all do.
1: Yeah. They all do. But anyway, yeah. So thankfully we got a Memorial Day sale. If you could call it that.
0: Did you get it at Costco?
1: No.
0: I figured it's probably where you got your washer.
1: No, we were one of those people. We were like scouring the internet. We're like, well, if we drive here 2 hours, we can save an extra $100. Yeah. It was just one of those things.
0: But then you got to factor in, well, how much is gas?
1: No, then we had to factor in, you know, are the clothes really going to stink because we're, you know, it's a tub full of water.
0: Well, the good news is we know that you use your laundry, your washing machine on a regular basis. So so much so you've worn it out. So that's good news.
1: Is it though?
0: Doesn't Danny do the laundry in your house?
1: He does.
0: Yeah. What's he doing to that machine?
1: He's using it.
0: Overworking it, apparently.
1: He's
0: wow.
1: Using it.
0: All right. Well, it's good to know you're laundered. All right.
1: Thank
0: good morning.
1: You.
0: The fresh linen scent, Mel and Scott in the morning. Can't speak for myself. More of a bounce snuggle bear. Wait, those are two different things, aren't they?
1: Yeah.
0: Snuggle bounce bear? Oh, that'd be cute, wouldn't it? All right, we got your Dan and Shay concert tickets less than 10 minutes from right now with the almost impossible question. Hang on, we'll get to that. Rinse and repeat on Gator Country 101.9.
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1: 32% of people say they do this if they have company over. 21% of people said they do not.
2: Oh.
1: Yeah.
2: Okay. So 32% do.
1: Mm-hmm.
2: 21%.
1: If they have company over.
2: Oh, 21%
1: don't. 21% do not, even if they have company over.
2: Do I do this? Do you do this?
1: I'm sure you do.
2: Oh.
1: Me,
2: okay.
1: No.
2: No?
1: No.
2: Oh.
1: 239-498-1019. 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
2: Tickets to see Dan and Shay. They're bringing their the Young Tour to Tampa October 16th. Tyler Hubbard, Josh Ross, they're going to be on the ticket, too. Should be a great concert, and you can score yourself some tickets.
1: I knew we'd get this answer a lot. Clean.
2: Yeah.
1: No, that's not it.
2: Yeah.
1: Cook. Ask him to go home early.
2: Like, have a, like, a rule?
1: Turn the TV off.
2: Oh.
1: Clean the toilet.
2: Okay.
1: Should be doing that on a regular basis.
2: Well, but, you would think.
1: Yeah.
2: Oh, take off their shoes. That's a really good guess.
1: Mm-hmm.
2: Like before you come in the house. Yeah.
1: You make people do that, don't you?
2: I don't make people do it.
1: You just guilt them into doing it?
2: I just...
1: You stare at their feet the whole time when they first walk in?
2: No.
1: Be like, yeah, are you going to take those off? You are going to take those off, right?
2: I'm one of those people when I go into somebody's house, I say, do you want me to take my shoes off? I always ask.
1: Yeah. I don't care. I'm just going to barge right on in. Lock up their jewelry. That's a good guess. I think we've used that one before. That's not it. No. Talk about financial. Hey, how much you pay for this place? I'll take it off your hands for $1.50.
2: That's so rude.
1: 32% say they do this if they have company over. 21% say they do not. What do you think it is? 239-498-1019. Text in to win, and we can send you to see Dan and Shay and the Young Tour. I'm harmonizing, Mel. Harmonize with me.
2: You're
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1: 32% of people said they do this if they have company over. 21% of people said they do not.
2: Really?
1: And we've had some great answers. Change out of the work clothes, light a candle,
2: yeah.
1: Put in some new toilet paper. Lisa writes in with my favorite answer, hide the peppercorns and order Rip City.
2: Nice.
1: Turn on Mel and Scott.
2: Oh, that's always a good answer. A lot of cleaning guesses, yeah. You know.
1: We did get a correct answer. And let's give our winner a call, shall we?
2: Yeah, let's do it.
3: Hello.
1: Good morning, Evelyn. It's Mel and Scott from Gator Country calling. How you doing?
2: Morning.
3: I'm doing great. How are you?
1: Never better. We called to get your answer on the almost impossible question. What is it you answered?
3: Lock the bathroom door.
1: That is correct. Yes, lock the bathroom door. Yeah, when you have company over. You know, you don't want them barging in on you, right?
2: No.
1: Yeah. Yeah. 21% of people do not lock the bathroom door, even if they have company over.
2: That's crazy.
1: And 11% of us don't even close the door.
2: What?
1: You just leave the door wide open. Yeah. I mean,
2: you've all seen it before.
1: That's right. Get a load of this. Look what I'm doing.
3: Oh, my goodness.
1: All right. Well, congrats. Wow. You got our first pair of tickets to go see Dan and Shay.
2: Woohoo.
3: Thank you so much.
1: Yeah. Along with Tyler Hubbard, Josh Ross. Going to be a good time in Tampa.
2: Yes, it will be.
3: Thank you.
1: You're welcome. I bet you lock the bathroom door.
2: Heck yeah, I do.
1: Yeah, yeah. We got more of those Dan and Shay tickets all this week on Gator Country.
4: I knew I'd see her around. I'd be at some party. She'd show up and I'd be walking out. Across some parking lot, hiding behind her sister. I'd look up, she'd be at the red light beside me in that white Maxima with the sticker on the back. I'd ask,

For a while, I guess they were keeping it low key. But now it's like these county lines closing in on me. I see them everywhere together. And it's hitting a little too close to home. She's so far gone, but she didn't go far. She was over.

0: Well, as if we didn't have enough to worry about in the world on this Tuesday morning.
1: Oh, what?
0: Add this to your bingo card for 2026.
1: What is it?
0: Invasive jumping worms.
1: Did you say jumping?
0: Jumping worms are damaging gardens. Now, I didn't think this was much of a story, and I was going to skip over it until I got a little deeper into the system here and read the details.
1: Okay, you dug deep for it.
0: So to speak. Invasive jumping worms are damaging gardens across the U.S. Experts say these wrigglers can jump up to a foot off the ground.
1: No.
0: This is frightening. When they're done eating leaves, why are they excited? Is it like the zoomies after your dog goes? They can jump a foot off the ground when they're done eating leaves and then burrow into the soil. Experts say they can damage or destroy plants, vegetable gardens, your lawn, even the soil's ecosystem. They look different than regular worms. Yeah, I gotta think. They got strong little legs. They're gray bodies and white collars. They strike some gardeners as snake-like with their slithery moves.
1: Ew.
0: They've turned up in 38 states. If you see one, you're advised to bag it, freeze it, or leave it in the sun for 6 hours to dry out and then throw it away.
1: Well,
0: how will it not jump away?
1: How do you catch it if it's jumping?
0: Invasive jumping worms.
1: Wow.
0: Yeah.
1: I've never heard of such a thing.
0: Which was my nickname when I danced in nursing homes years ago when I had the body for it.
1: Invasive
0: jumping worm. That is a crazy story. As if we got enough to worry about.
1: Where did the jumping
0: worm... Jumps a foot off the ground.
1: Where did it come from?
0: I don't know.
1: Just jumped...
0: From hell, Mel. It came from hell. Just to terrorize us even more in 2026.
1: Oh, my God.
0: All right, stay with us. Mel's working on what's trending. Can't believe you missed that story.
1: Sorry.
0: That's what I'm here for, to fill in the details.
1: Thank you.
0: If you know some tailgater traffic trouble or something going on, shoot us a text, 239-498-1019, and stay with us. What's trending's coming up.
2: Got water?
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12: Got mold?
13: In your house?
12: What do I do now?

0: Looks like we got a truck stalled in the left lane at Bayshore and 75.
1: Oh, okay.
0: Thanks, Craig, for the info.
1: Appreciate that. Still some slowdowns. Palm Beach and Charleston Avenue, which is heading out towards Alba. That direction had some slowdowns due to an earlier accident as well. Jet fuel prices have climbed 70%. Which usually means higher airfare and fewer flight options.
0: Have you looked at flights lately?
1: Yes. Yes, I have, actually. I do it on a regular basis.
0: Ever since you went to Maui.
1: I know.
0: You and Danny have been dying to go back.
1: We've been trying to figure out how to get back.
0: You have to pace yourself, Mel.
1: No, I can't.
0: Those types of vacations don't come along that often.
1: I know.
0: You can't go back a month later.
1: I know. I know.
0: I don't be the bearer of bad news.
1: I know.
0: 70%, really?
1: Yeah. Travel experts say you could still save money by, like, setting those fare alerts and, you know.
0: It's a good thing we still have those budget airlines like Spirit. Oh, wait.
1: No, not anymore.
0: Spirit Halloween.
1: Not anymore. So if you were planning to book a summer vacation, well, you might want to think about, can you drive there instead?
0: Kids, you want to walk?
1: Exactly.
0: We're going for a long walk.
1: Tinder is trying to move dating beyond the swipe. The app is rolling out live events like pickleball games and parties and group hangouts.
0: Hard to play pickleball with a phone in your hand.
1: Well, it's aimed at meeting up like face-to-face instead of just chatting
0: online.
1: So you
0: can swipe and think. That's what they call it, swipe and think.
1: Yeah.
0: Something. Is it?
1: Yeah.
0: I'm going to start a pickleball dating app.
1: Well, hey, it could work.
0: Call it swipe and think.
1: Oh, I love that sound. Eli Lilly says it has the next generation when it comes to weight loss drugs.
0: Just play pickleball.
1: Yeah, just move more, right? Stop it. It could outperform current GLP-1 medications.
0: Really?
1: The company reported patients lost between 19 and 28% of their body weight across dosage levels. I know, that's impressive.
0: They should call
1: it
0: Fat No Mo.
1: Stop it.
0: Well, they always give these medicines weird names.
1: Yeah, they do.
0: You call it Fat No More, I bet it would sell out.
1: Oh, my God.

0: gone on the shelf.
1: So wrong.
0: Fat no more.
1: Number one movie at the box office. You went and saw it, The Mandalorian and Grogu.
0: Yeah, it's good.
1: You did? You liked
0: kids
1: it?
0: It's a super family-friendly movie.
1: Okay.
0: You know, sometimes there's more violence and
1: it didn't get the best
0: adult
1: reviews.
0: Humor, but yeah, it's definitely kid-friendly.
1: Yeah.
0: There was a teenage gal behind us a few rows, and she giggled every time Grogu said something or made a face or whatever.
1: I
0: thought to myself, yep, she's the target audience.
1: He is cute, though.
0: He is.
1: And
0: he's
1: like
0: adorable.
1: A weird way.
0: If you're like a diehard Star Wars, you know, grew up with it kind of guy like I am, you might be like, I don't know if science fiction, too much Grogu.
1: Like you outgrew it?
0: Yeah, but that's, imagine that.
1: You aged out of it?
0: No, you can't outgrow Star Wars. Star Wars forever.
1: Okay. The New York Knicks beat the Cleveland Cavaliers to win the Eastern Conference and will head to the NBA Finals first time since 1999. And science says being right-handed may go all the way back to early humans standing up and picking up tools. A new study found...
0: So the first guy picked up a tool with his right hand.
1: Yes.
0: And that made... Okay.
1: And that... that's what science is saying. That's what science is saying.
0: I don't believe it.
1: Okay. That's what's trending. I'm just telling you what science
0: is. It's just another slam on left-handed people. And we get that enough. What? I don't like that story. I veto that story. I wish I'd have known you were going to do that story.
1: You don't like the research?
0: No.
1: Okay.
0: I am left-handedly opposed.
1: You could just change that story to fit your narrative.
0: Yeah, I will. This just did. Left-handed people. Smartest in the world. Creative, too. Jordan Davis as we get back to it. Gator Country 101.9.

0: Jordan Davis here. Mel and Scott here. Gator country everywhere. Hopefully all over your radio. Good morning to you.
1: Morning.
0: Yep. My my son, I had to drive his truck because I had to get it repaired.
1: Yeah.
0: Thanks to Kaylee and the fine folks at Firestone Auto Service Center in North Fort Myers.
1: Oh, nice.
0: Spent a lot of time there this weekend, Mel.
1: Did you?
0: Keeping my children's vehicles running.
1: Okay.
0: Not an inexpensive matter.
1: No, I imagine.
0: Anyway, so I drove my son's truck because he's got my truck. And long story short, his radio doesn't work.
1: What?
0: And he's been telling me this for a while, and I thought he just had some setting wrong or something. You know, kids today, like, they got all this technology, but they can't figure out basic stuff like an AM, FM radio, right?
1: Right.
0: So I thought it was something simple like that.
1: Yeah.
0: No. No, as it turns out, his radio really doesn't work. So I'm punching around to see, does he have a CD in the CD player? Yes, it's that old of a truck. And, yeah, there's a CD in there. I pull it out, and it's like super funkadelic songs of the 70s or something.
1: What?
0: And this is what I drove to work listening to this morning.
1: Okay. But if you lose, don't ask no questions.
0: Superfly. That's what I was listening to driving in.
1: Well, he's a
0: this
1: Superfly
0: morning. Curtis
1: kid.
0: Mayfield and Superfly.
1: He is a Superfly kid.
0: He used to listen to disco all the time for some reason. And
1: wow.
0: Now apparently he's into the funk and soul of the 70s.
1: Complete opposite of you.
0: Right? I'm like, who are you, kid? Anyway.
1: Okay, better question.
0: So why I'm Superfly.
1: Why haven't you gotten his radio fixed yet?
0: I don't know what's wrong with it. I'm going to check the fuses later. I don't know.
1: Okay.
0: Of course, if it's a fuse, the whole thing would shut down, right?
1: Right, right.
0: I don't know. It's weird. That truck's got a lot wrong with it.
1: Okay.
0: That's the least of my concerns. I was about to not get his air conditioner fixed.
1: What?
0: But I thought, oh, summer's coming. I can't send this kid to college with a broken AC. Yeah.
1: You can't do that to his roommates.
0: I only have a month left with him before he goes off to UF. So we were up there Thursday and Friday for the preview, they call it. It's like orientation.
1: Yeah.
0: I was like, oh, man, it's a little cooler up there, but I can't send him up there with no AC in his truck.
1: No,
0: so,
1: no.
0: Yeah, that's not inexpensive to fix.
1: No.
0: Bad and all the brakes and everything else, so.
1: But he's good now, right?
0: Yeah, I think so.
1: Dad of the year.
0: Well, he just doesn't have radio. But you know what? He's super fly. Gotta get that kid on the country music. On the way, we have just after 8, Nitty Gritty from Music City. At 8:20, we're going to play another contest. Hang around for that. 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

Southwest Florida's longest-running morning show. Yeah, that tracks. 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
1: Well, congratulations to Tucker Wetmore. He's got the number one song on the country singles charts right now with this one.
2: They've never been fishing, never been mudding. Gotta be one that don't remind me. If you're there beside me, I need to find me a Burnett.
1: Both, buddy. Yeah, Tucker Wetmore, he explains how he was so convincing when singing the song and recording the song, Brunette.
3: I've been known to like me some blondes in my life, but, you know, I've been thinking about broadening my horizon and open my eyes a little bit and, you know, trying something new because the old stuff wasn't really working out too much for me.
1: Yeah, it's good to keep an open mind. I have options, you know.
4: He needs to change the words, too. I need to find me a redhead. Which, by the way, today is World Redhead Day.
1: Is it really?
4: Yeah, it is.
1: Ella Langley's Be Her rises up from number 3 to number 2 on the chart, while the former duet partner Riley Green, her former duet partner, moves from number 4 to 3 this week with Change My Mind. Jordan Davis has turned this truck around, goes up from number 5 to number 4. And Josh Ross jumps into the top 5 this week with Hate How You Look. I imagine that song's eventually going to be number 1.
4: It's a good song. You mentioned Ella Langley. She took home 7 ACM awards. And what do you do after that? Well, you take a vacation. Yeah.
1: Nice.
4: So she is officially an island girl. She posted a whole bunch of pictures. I don't know which island. Yeah, I don't know which island she was hanging out at, but she was having herself a good old time. And then she's going to get back on her dandelion tour. But she also made a bucket list of career dreams. These are some things she would like to accomplish within the next year. She wants to be the musical guest on SNL. And then after she does that, she wants to take it a step further and she wants to host the show.
1: That'd be cool.
4: As well as be the musical guest, which I totally see that happening. She also added to the list she wants to sell out stadiums as a headliner, which I don't see why she can't do that now, like Raymond James, Hard Rock, those types of places. And she would also like to headline at Red Rocks in Colorado, which is an amazing venue. If you've ever get a chance to see a concert like there, you got to do it.
1: Almost a spiritual experience.
4: It is. It is.
1: The canyon there.
4: Pretty incredible.
1: You were talking about flying down Ella Langley, and we were talking about the price of plane tickets earlier.
4: Yes,
1: Stephanie texted in and said, I tried to buy a one-way flight ticket from Southwest Florida to South Carolina. It was $400 one way.
4: Ouch.
1: Pretty much every airline I looked at. Yeah. It's crazy right now.
4: Prices are expensive.
1: Speaking of transportation, congrats to Morgan Wallen. His sponsored car, driven by Felix Rosenquist, won the Indy 500 on Sunday with the closest time ever. 0.0233 was the time between the cars.
4: Jeez.
1: I mean, he won it in a last second dash.
4: Like stick his chin out or something?
1: Pretty much, yeah. It was really exciting. It was a really good race.
4: Very cool.
1: Anyway, Morgan Wallen's car sponsored. That was cool to see him win. So.
4: Awesome.
1: They even congratulated Morgan Wallen at the finish line. He's like, I don't know if he's here or not, but congrats to Morgan Wallen.
4: Cool.
1: I didn't know he sponsored an Indy car, did you?
4: I did not know that.
1: That was pretty cool. All right, and that is the Nitty Gritty from Music City. Find those stories where you follow us on the socials. Look for Mel and Scott in the morning. And keep it where you got it. Another contest to play. More tickets to Dan and Shay on the way. We'll give those out. No doubt. 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

0: Gator Country, 101.9. He hates how you look. That's Josh Ross. Definitely headed to number one on the charts, I believe.
1: He's on tour with Dan and Shay, and Tyler Hubbard is joining the Young Tour, which we have tickets for.
0: And you know what? Those are coming up in less than 10 minutes.
1: Yes, they are.
0: We're going to play the ever-so-popular Bass Ackwards.
1: Okay.
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1: Pretty simple.
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2: All right, it's about that time. Where we're playing in the contest.
3: Yes.
2: And this is Bass Ackwards. We're going to take a song and we're going to play it Bass Ackwards. We're looking for you to text in to win the artist and title, please. Let us know artist and title of this song. Ready?
3: Ready.
2: Let's play it Bass Ackwards. All right.
3: Oh.
2: You know what it is? Artist and title, please.
3: I think I got the artist.
2: Yeah.
3: Now I got to figure out the title.
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3: Yeah, it does.
2: All right. 239-498-1019. Text in to win. Bass Ackwards. Yeah, it sounds similar backwards.
3: Right? Yeah.
2: Or Bass Ackwards.
3: Dan and Shay concert tickets up for grabs. So good luck.
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2: Wrong with that guy, I think. All right, we're playing the game. We're going to take a song. We're going to play it bass backwards, and we're looking for you to tell us what it is. Artist and title to win the prize. Here it is again.
3: Hello.
2: Good morning, Savannah Banana. It's Mel and Scott from Gator Country calling.
4: Good
2: How
4: morning.
2: You doing?
3: I'm good. How are you?
2: Never better. We called to get your answer on the contest this morning. Do you know what song that is we're playing bass backwards?
3: Long Hot Summer by Keith Urban.
2: You got
4: yeah.
2: it. That's it. You're a winner, winner, chicken dinner.
4: Awesome.
3: Oh, my God. Yay.
2: Yeah, there's no chicken dinner involved. However, you want a pair of passes to go see Dan and Shay, the Young Tour at Mid-Florida Credit Union Amphitheater in Tampa, October 16th with Tyler Hubbard and Josh Ross. It's going to be a great show.
3: Oh, my God. I'm so excited. Thank you so much.
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4: It's Gator Country.

0: ago. We harmonize.
1: Spell it.
0: Spell what?
1: Bougie.
0: Oh, yeah. We B-O-U-G-I-E. We did this.
1: The most misspelled word in America.
0: Yeah, I did. Yeah.
1: Bougie.
0: I talked about
1: it. I just want to see if you can spell it.
0: I did. Did you know what the most misspelled word in the state of Florida is? Because I talked about this, too, while you were gone.
1: What was that?
0: Believe it or not, and this is sad, it's school.
1: What?
0: I'm not even kidding. I hate to say that. It is. It's school.
1: S-C-K. O-O.
0: No.
1: H-L.
0: Definitely not it.
1: Wow.
0: Yeah, school. Isn't that sad? In Florida, that was the most misspelled word. Bougie is the most misspelled word across the country. But yeah, this was just specifically in Florida.
1: Whenever I try to spell something, I don't know exactly. I go to ChatGPT.
0: Nice. Hey, the National Spelling Bee is today. I totally get it.
1: Is it really?
0: I am not the world's best speller by any means. I did not win a spelling bee contest at all in any of my grade levels.
1: Bougie is taken from the French word bourgeois.
0: Bourgeois.
1: Good luck with that one.
0: Yeah.
1: Bourgeois.
0: Yeah, I can say it into my phone like Google and it'll pull up. Which is how I spell check a lot of things.
1: Did you mention this? The average cost now to go out on a date is $252.
0: No.
1: $252.
0: Yeah.
1: You must be dining in. You're not hitting the drive-thru.
0: I haven't dated in a while. That's extremely expensive.
1: That keeps me out of the dating world.
0: Yeah.
1: I mean, now before you go on Tinder, you have to go on GoFundMe.
0: Just to get to pay for the date, right?
1: We got a commercial-free 20 in a row we're putting together. Also, we'll announce our random Rib City card winner for being our random texter of the day. Keep the text rolling in. 239-498-1019. Who knows? You might win that soon, too. On Gator Country, 101.9.
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1: Today, we salute you, Mr. Guy Who Keeps Saying It Feels Like a Monday.
2: Mr. Guy Who Keeps Saying It Feels Like Monday.
1: After a three-day weekend, the work week starts on Tuesday. But you just can't wrap your head around it. Your mind is boggled. What kind of time travel sorcery can make a Tuesday feel like a Monday?
3: Same kind that made Monday a holiday.
1: Can you imagine if the work week started on Wednesday?
2: Your head would probably explode, yeah.
1: So when this guy's doing complicated day-of-the-week math, like if Tuesday is Monday, then Wednesday is Tuesday, and that means the weekend starts on Thursday, pay no attention. He's just Mr. Guy Who Keeps Saying It Feels Like a Monday, a real American hero.
2: Mr. Guy Who Keeps Saying It Feels Like Monday.
1: Keep it up, buddy. A punch in the mouth feels the same no matter what day it is.
4: I was talking about me there for a second. It does. It feels like a Monday, doesn't it, Mel?
5: Isn't it? 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
5: Absolutely.
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0: 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But before we do that, we got to say congrats to our random texter of the day.
1: Yeah, Jenna Huddick. She sent us a text that no matter what kind of week you're having, remember this. Somebody out there needed your smile, your laugh, your energy. Keep your head up and turn that music loud to Gator Country 101.9, of course. And let today be a good one. We're riding through it together.
0: Jenna, don't tell me what kind of day to have.
1: I think she already did.
0: I do like your positivity, though.
1: Absolutely.
0: All right. Well, congrats. You're our random texter of the day. Got yourself a Rib City gift card. Don't forget, Thirsty Thursday at Rib City means 99-cent ice-cold beers with a purchase of any entree. 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
0: Hey, it's Scott of Mel and Scott of the Morning. 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

Combs, one of the many celebrities who put out their own lip sync version of the Puerto Rico song. Oh my gosh, it was all over my FYP page on TikTok all weekend long. Who else? Rob Lowe, Jennifer Love Hewitt, everybody's been doing it. 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

You know what I'm hoping? With it being a short work week, I hope it feels like a short work week. I'm Mel Morgan Wallen, don't we? It's Gator Country 101.9.

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Gator Country 101.9. We're Southwest Florida's country station. So Scott and I have a big concert announcement tomorrow morning, 8 a.m. I know. And it's a concert that's going to be right here in our own backyard. It has been so hard for me to keep this a secret. But just, I can do it just a little while longer. If you show

I'm ready for those gas prices to fall. That's what I'm ready for. I know a lot of people actually didn't travel out of town Memorial Day weekend because the gas prices were so high. Hey, it's Mel. It's Gator Country 101.9. We're Southwest Florida's country station. I've been

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0: 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Did you hear? 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

Have you been one of the lucky ones to find Ella Langley's perfume, Be Her? 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It's Kate or Country. She

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Oh, there's a lot of high school graduations happening this weekend. I know, I had to pick up a couple graduation cards. Pretty exciting time. I'm Mel with Gator Country 101.9. 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
1: Tomorrow morning, 8:20, Scott and I have a major concert announcement. And yes, it's a concert for right here in Southwest Florida. We've been having to keep quiet for like several weeks now. You know how hard it's been? Can't wait till tomorrow morning at 8 when I can tell you. It's Gator Country. Oh, no.

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Did you do any doom spending over the Memorial Day weekend? 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I'm Mel. It's Gator Country.

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1: I know, we're all here at work just trying to get through it. 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We can do this. It's Gator Country 101.9. I'm Mel with Southwest Florida's Country Station. 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
1: 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I'm Mel with Gator Country 101.9. 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

Blake Shelton supporting his wife, Gwen Stefani, as she is on her No Doubt residency at the Sphere. Yeah, he posted a cute little video about it on his TikTok. Happened to see it during the Memorial Day weekend. It's Mel. 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

Oh, I pulled out my margarita machine over the Memorial Day weekend. I know how to stay cool somehow. Hey, it's Mel. 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

0: Ooh, we got some concert news for you tomorrow morning at 8:20. Yeah, Scott and I are going to make a concert announcement right here on Gator Country 101.9.
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Did you go to the movies over the Memorial Day weekend? Turns out the number one movie, Mandalorian. Yeah. 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

The Puerto Rico song has been all over my TikTok FYP page. I mean, everybody's doing it, including Luke Combs. I saw Rob Lowe, Jennifer Love Hewitt. 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It's infectious, isn't it? It's Gator Country.

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I know we've had to keep our mouths shut for like a couple weeks, y'all. It ain't been easy for the two of us, but we're excited to finally break the news tomorrow morning, 8:20, from the station that always gets you closest to your favorite country stars. 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
4: 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One random texter gets a gift card to Rib City. 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

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Happy Tuesday, day after Memorial Day weekend. Hope you had a great 3-day weekend. Josh Ross is on Gator Country.

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Randy Savage hanging out with you. And we've got a big concert announcement coming up tomorrow morning with Mel and Scott at 8 a.m. Be listening for that. It's Megan Maroney, Beautiful Things on Gator Country 101.9.

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0: 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Our kids' friends are coming over way more often than we'd like. Hey, Jaden, Braden, Zayden, come on in, you guys. Luke, what's up, buddy? How's baseball going? I've got the game streaming in the den. Maybe you can pick up some pointers before we take on Kennedy next week. Ashley A, Ashley D, Ashley P, is this for a group project again? 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Hey, Kristen! You got the ring light and the tripod this time. 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Honey, it's going to be another late one. We're going to need more snacks.
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Driven up and down the coast a few times. London, Paris, paradise. But ain't got much memory of the scenes. Come to think, I missed them all. And damn, babe.

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You got to give it up for Luke Combs taking this song to the number one spot for 2 weeks in a row. Sleepless in a Hotel Room is on for you on Gator Country 101.9.

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And that's coming up tomorrow morning with Mel and Scott at 7:20 with the Almost Impossible Question. 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

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Mel and Scott in the morning on Gator Country 101.9. 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

Dan and Shay are going to be live in concert in Tampa at the Mid-Florida Amphitheater on October 16th. And they're bringing Tyler Hubbard and Josh Ross along too. 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I can hear